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Mountains crumble too.

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Me and Crazy Janie were making love in the dirt.

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1: 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Tak Smoke on the Water.
0: Smoke on the Water můžeme dát, ano.
1: Super, dobře. Tak jo. Takže pro Kubu.
0: Dobrý, díky.
1: Děkuju, díky, ahoj.
2: Good evening, ladies and gentlemen and others. Well, there's been a lot of things happened to the band and I'd just like to tell you about them. What happened was we changed a few things around. I'd like to introduce you to a couple of the changes from Trapeze. Glenn Hughes on the bass and the vocals in the second track.
3: Thank you. Appreciate it.
2: Right round the room. Thank you. Then there was this guy from North Yorkshire, from Redcar in actual fact, a guy who joined just a little while ago. David Coverdale.
4: Thank you.
2: Now then, what about Richie? Richie Blackmore on guitar then. Ian Pace at the back. That's the one. Never heard of him. And my name is Rick Emerson. This is a number from Machine Head.

0: 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You Fool No One. Mr. Lord.
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0: With a young man.

0: you. Who's talking? You or me?
1: I'll have a go first. Right. Okay. Well, they're paying me money, so I better do something. That is Highway Star, which incidentally is on an album released at the end of this month by said Deep Purple called Machine Head. And they'll be doing a single, which is taken from the LP, am I right? Yes. Later on in the show. Meanwhile, I was thinking, when you're sitting up here, it's very hard to hear exactly what's going on, so I thought I'd write a heavy link in between. And I came up with something like this, that the band are a rare commodity in that they come up with incredible LPs. For instance, Deep Rock, Deep Purple and Rock was in the LP charts for months and months and end, wasn't it? And on the other hand, they can do incredible pop singles, which get in and no way put the group into another bag. So if T-Rex can do it, this lot can do it. So let's hear something which was a 45 from the lads. This was released...
2: Hang on. Let me tell you about this one.
1: Right, yeah.
2: First of all, this was a single, but this was actually a true story, and we thought very profound it was. And it was about a friend of ours who got mixed up with an... That's right. He got mixed up with a very evil woman, and it was a sad story. They got married in the end, and a few days after they got married, the lady died. And this was the song about that, and it's Strange Kind of Woman. Get off.
3: Radio Beat. Transfuze proti kterým v žilách koluje rock.